That was Takashi Yoshimatsu's Cello Concerto Opus 91, entitled Centaurus Unit. That recording featured cellist Peter Dixon along with the BBC Philharmonic Orchestra, conducted by Sachio Fujioka. It appears on a Chandos compact disc. Next, French composer Charles Valentin Alcon's Impromptu Opus 69 for solo organ. This performance is by organist Kevin Boyer, and it is featured on a Nimbus Records compact.

0: French composer Charles Valentin Alcan's Impromptu, Opus 69, for solo organ. That recording featured organist Kevin Boyer, and it came from a Nimbus Records compact disc.
1: WHRB, Cambridge.
0: Next, Overture No. 2 in F major by 18th century Italian composer Francesco Maria Verancini. This will be performed by the Musica Antiqua of Cologne, conducted by Reinhard Goebel. This comes from an archive compact disc.

Overture No. 2 in F major, composed by Francesco Maria Veroncini and performed by the Musica Antiqua of Cologne, conducted by Reinhard Goebel. That came from an archive compact disc. Next, we will hear five songs composed by Pyotr Ilyich Tchaikovsky. We will hear the songs Pimpinella, Opus 38, No. 6, Sleep, Poor Friends, Opus 47, No. 4, Serenade, Opus 63, No. 6, Why Did I Dream of You, Opus 28, No. 3, and finally, I Do Not Please You, Opus 63, No. 3. These will be performed by soprano Lyuba Kazanovskaya and pianist Lyuba Orfanova, and they appear on a Naxos compact disc.

We just heard five songs composed by Pyotr Ilyich Tchaikovsky. They were entitled Pimpinella, Opus 38, Number 6, Sleep, Poor Friend, Opus 47, Number 4, Serenade, Opus 63, Number 6, Why Did I Dream of You, Opus 28, Number 3, and finally, I Do Not Please You, Opus 63, Number 3. All five songs were performed by soprano Lyuba Kazanovskaya and pianist Lyuba Orfanova, and they appear on a Naxos compact. Next up, Alban Berg's Lulu Suite for Soprano and Orchestra, as performed by soprano Judith Blagan and the New York Philharmonic Orchestra, conducted by Pierre Boulez. This comes from a Sony compact disc.

0: That was Alban Berg's Lulu Suite for Soprano and Orchestra. That recording featured soprano Judith Blagan and the New York Philharmonic Orchestra conducted by Pierre Boulez. It appears on a Sony compact disc.
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that's doom, death, degradation, and despair being dealt out like cards off the bottom of the deck by a gray-faced man who hates you. 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And you offer those two alternates to a child, and a child is too smart to make that mistake, man. 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

My name is Robert Forster. I'm an Australian superstar. 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

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Is there anything as still as sleeping horses? 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

common knowledge, the exception of a reckless lady craving for. There was never no prospect. His need for passion. No other aim than to an office than loneliness. Daily use, and with a, and broken in order to yield. A prey others than he, and to the front then, and for a short second, a place of honour in life, in the world, as well as in conformed to human routine. All things else automatically seem to be accepted and be arrested now and again.

physicist Stephen Hawking. After a hard day contemplating the foundations of the cosmos, I am mined by listening to the Record Hospital on WHRP Cambridge, 95.3 FM. 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

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I'm an Australian superstar. 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

Scott Miller, formerly of Game Theory, now

0: Hi, I'm Pete Shelley. When I'm in Boston, I don't listen to WHRB on 95.3 FM because the car we've got only has AM, so tune in.
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0: sincèrement, elles existent sincèrement, elles existent sincèrement, elles existent sincèrement, elles existent sincèrement, elles existent sincèrement, elles existent sincèrement, elles existent 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
1: My name is Robert Forster. I'm an Australian superstar. 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

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So tune in.

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0: 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What kind of food is that?
1: Undigested.
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And you're listening to 95.3 WHIB Cambridge. Thank you very much.

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1: Next up is Duke Ellington with his album, The Far East Suite.

We just heard Adlib on Nippon. Before that was Bluebird of Delhi, Mina. And before that, Blue Pepper, Far East of the Blues. And those were by Duke Ellington off of his album, Far East Suite. That album was inspired by a world tour that Ellington took with his orchestra in 1963, and it was released in 1967. Up next on the Jazz Spectrum is Thelonious Monk with his album, Straight No Chaser.

0: We just heard the Japanese folk song off of Straight No Chaser by Thelonious Monk. That album was released in 1967, featuring Monk on the piano, Charlie Rouse playing tenor sax, Larry Gales on bass, and Ben Riley on the drums.
1: The Jazz Urbane Cafe presents the pre-opening summer series. Featured artists include Jose Mazo with the Summer Salsa Jam with DJ Johnny on Thursday, September 3rd, Grace Kelly with two shows on September 5th, and pianist Jonathan Singleton at Sunday Brunch on September 6th. Tickets can be purchased at www.jazzurbanecafe.com/events. 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

0: We just heard Africa off of the album Africa Brass by the John Coltrane Quartet. That album was recorded and released in 1961, featuring Coltrane on soprano and tenor saxophone, Booker Little on the trumpet, Julius Watkins, Bob Northern, Donald Corrado, and Robert Swisshelm on French horn, Bill Barber on tuba, Pat Patrick on baritone sax, Britt Woodman on trombone, Carl Bowman on euphonium, Eric Dolphy playing alto sax, bass clarinet, and flute, McCoy Tyner on piano, Reggie Workman and Art Davis on the bass, and Elvin Jones on the drums.
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1: Up next for you is the album The Centaur and the Phoenix by Yusuf Lateef.

We just heard four tracks from the album The Centaur and the Phoenix by Yusuf Lateef. The tracks were The Centaur and the Phoenix, followed by Revelation, then Apathy, and finally Tutora. And that album was released in 1960, featuring Yusuf Lateef playing tenor sax, flute, arghul, and oboe, Richard Williams and Clark Terry on the trumpet, Curtis Fuller on trombone, Jose Taylor on bassoon, Tate Houston on baritone sax, Joe Zawinul on piano, Ben Tucker on bass, and Lex Humphreys playing the drums. Now we'll hear Ornette Coleman with his album, The Shape of Jazz to Come.

0: That was Ornette Coleman off of his album The Shape of Jazz to Come. We just heard Peace. Before that was Eventually. And before that, Lonely Woman. And that album was released in 1959, featuring Ornette Coleman playing the alto saxophone, Don Cherry on the cornet, Charlie Hayden on bass, and Billy Higgins on the drums.
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We just heard Charles Mingus with the album Pithecanthropus Erectus. First up was the title track, Pithecanthropus Erectus. And after that, Love Chant. That album was released in 1956, and it featured Charles Mingus on the bass, Jackie McLean on the alto saxophone, J.R. Monterose on the tenor saxophone, Mal Waldron on the piano, and Willie Jones on the drums.

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1: Good morning, and thank you for listening to the Jazz Spectrum here on WHRB. We're going to hear, coming up next, Ben Allison. This is from his recent release, Action Refraction, that came out on Palmetto Records in 2011. The tune is called Broken. It's an original composed by Ben Allison, who's also playing bass on this album. He is joined by Mikhail Blake on tenor sax, Steve Cardenas on guitar, Jason Lindner on the keyboards, and Rudy Royston on drums.

That was Hank Mobley with The Morning After. That was off of the 1965 release A Caddy for Daddy. That was a Blue Note record. Hank Mobley on tenor sax, Lee Morgan on the trumpet, Curtis Fuller on trombone, McCoy Tyner on piano, Bob Cranshaw on bass, and Billy Higgins on the drums. Before that, we heard from Ben Allison with Broken. That was off of the 2011 release Action Refraction. Coming up next, we'll hear Equinox. This is a John Coltrane tune from the 1960 Atlantic album Coltrane's Sound. John Coltrane on tenor sax, Steve Davis on bass, Elvin Jones on the drums, and McCoy Tyner on piano.

0: At the top of that last set, we heard Equinox. That was John Coltrane off of the 1960 album Coltrane's Sound. That was an Atlantic album, as I said, from 1960. After that, we heard Django Reinhardt, a couple of tunes from him, Honeysuckle Rose and All the Things You Are. Both of those recorded in 1949, later released on an album called Djangology 49. That was a Bluebird release from 1961. Django Reinhardt on guitar, Stefan Grappelli on violin, Carlo Picori on the bass, Gianni Safred on piano, and Aurelio De Carolis on drums.
1: The Jazz Urbane Cafe presents the pre-opening summer series. 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
1: Well, we just heard most recently All the Things You Are, and we're about to hear All of the Things You Could Be by Now If Sigmund Freud's Wife Was Your Mother. That long title, composed, of course, by none other than Charles Mingus. This is off of the 1960 Candid release, Charles Mingus Presents Charles Mingus. Among the people playing on this one are Mingus, of course, on the bass, Eric Dolphy on woodwinds, Ted Kersen on trumpet, and Danny Richmond on drums.
2: And now, ladies and gentlemen, since you've been such a wonderful audience tonight, we have a special treat in store for you as a composition dedicated to all mothers. And it's titled, All the Things You Could Be By Now If Sigmund Freud's Wife Was Your Mother. Which means, if Sigmund Freud's wife was your mother. All the

that was 500 miles high. That was Korea Clark and White, i.e. Chick Corea on piano, Stanley Clark on bass, and Lenny White on drums. That was from their 2011 release, Forever. We're going to keep things moving with Miles Davis. This is a tune called Circle from the 1967 album Miles Smiles, released on Columbia Records. This is Miles Davis and his second great quintet. So Miles on trumpet, Wayne Shorter on tenor sax, Ron Carter on bass, Herbie Hancock on piano, and Tony Williams on drums.

0: 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The stage is set for 10 fall concerts featuring world-class artists like Rachel Barton Pine, the Baroque Ensemble 12th Night, and more performing in the Gardner's extraordinary, intimate Sonic Cube. 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

we just heard from Duke Ellington. That was second line from his New Orleans suite that was released on Atlantic in 1970. And of course, featuring Duke Ellington on piano, joined by his orchestra. Before that, we heard Joshua Redman on the 2002 album Elastic, and that tune is called Jazz Crimes. Joshua Redman playing saxophone, Sam Yahel on keys, Brian Blade on the drums, and Bashiri Johnson on percussion. And back up at the top of that set, we heard Miles Davis with the tune Circle. That was from the 1967 Columbia release, Miles Smiles. Up next, we have Dexter Gordon with Our Love Is Here to Stay. That was a tune off of Our Man in Paris, which came out on Blue Note in 1963, recorded while Dexter was, oddly enough, in Paris, but expatriated in Europe. Also expatriated, I'm not even sure that's a word, but, you know, we're going to roll with it. Along in Europe, along with him, were Bud Powell and Kenny Clarke, both of whom are on this album as well. And Pierre Michelot joins them on bass. He was French.

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Every time I'm in this area, I listen to this station.

0: We just heard three tunes off of Sonny Stitt's album, Sonny Stitt Sits In with the Oscar Peterson Trio, that came out on Verve in 1960. And Sonny Stitt was playing saxophone, and he was joined by the Oscar Peterson Trio, which is Oscar Peterson on piano, Ray Brown on bass, and Ed Thigpen on drums. The tunes we heard were, most recently, Easy Does It. Before that, we heard Blues for Prez, Sweets Ben, and all the other funky ones. And at the top was Moton Swing. Coming up next here on the Jazz Spectrum, we have Kenny Dorham. This is from the album Whistle Stop, a great Blue Note release featuring Kenny Dorham on trumpet, Hank Mobley on tenor sax, Kenny Drew on piano, Paul Chambers on bass, and Philly Joe Jones on drums. We'll hear the tunes Philly Twist and Buffalo. Thanks for listening. Hope you stay tuned.
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3: The next selection is Felix Mendelssohn's Piano Quartet No. 3 in B minor, Opus 3. We will hear a performance from the Schubert Ensemble that comes to us from a resonance compact disc. Please enjoy Mendelssohn's Piano Quartet No. 3 in B minor.

That was Felix Mendelssohn's Piano Quartet No. 3 in B minor, Opus 3. We heard a performance from the Schubert Ensemble, from the Resonance label. The next selection is Francesco Gasparini's cantata titled Ecco che alfin ritorno. We'll hear a performance from countertenor Andreas Scholl in the Accademia Bizantana, directed from the harpsichord by Ottavio D'Antone. The recording comes to us from a Decca compact disc.

That was Francesco Gasparini's cantata titled Ecco che al fin ritorno. We heard a performance from countertenor Andreas Scholl, together with Accademia Bizantina, directed from the harpsichord by Ottavio D'Antone. The recording was from the Decca label. Next is Josef Bohuslav Förster's Fantasia for Violin and Piano, Opus 128. We'll hear a performance from violinist Josef Zuk and pianist Josef Halla from the Superfon label.

0: That was Josef Bohuslav Förster's Fantasia for Violin and Piano, Opus 128. We heard a performance from violinist Josef Zuk and pianist Josef Halla. The recording came to us from the Superfon label.
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0: Next up is Franz Krommer's Sextet for Winds in B-flat Major. We'll hear a performance from Consortium Classicum. The recording comes to us from Claves Records.

That was Franz Kramer's Wind Sextet in B-flat major from Consortium Classicum from Clavis Records. Next up is Paul Laflemme's Symphony No. 1 in A major. We'll hear a performance from the Orchestra of Brittany under the direction of Claude Schnitzler. The recording comes to us from the Timpani label.

0: That was Paul Laflemme's Symphony No. 1 in A Major. We heard a performance from the Orchestra of Brittany under the direction of Claude Schnitzler from the Timpani label.
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2: 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His Fantasy Opus 49 in F minor, as performed by somewhat of a prodigy at a young age and a Chopin specialist, that is Yevgeny Kissin. We heard this performance as recorded live at Carnegie Hall on an RCA Victor compact disc.

Yevgeny Kisin, live in concert at Carnegie Hall in Frédéric Chopin's Fantasy Opus 49 in F minor. This performance we heard on an RCA Victor compact disc recording. Gustav Holst is one of the great composers of music for band, and we will hear now his Moorside Suite for Brass Ensemble. It's performed by the Dallas Wind Symphony, directed by Howard Dunn, on a Reference Recordings compact disc.

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0: One of the great early masters of instrumental composition was the Italian violinist, teacher, and composer Arcangelo Corelli, and we hear now from his series of Sonata da Camera a Tre, Opus 4, the number 9 in B-flat major. We'll hear it performed by the Purcell Quartet on a Chandos Chaconne compact disc.

Arcangelo Corelli's Sonata for Strings, Sonata da Camera a Tre, Opus 4, Number 9, in B-flat major, as performed by the Purcell Quartet on a Chandos Chaconne compacted. And now we hear from the composer Domenico Cimarosa. We'll hear his Concerto for Two Flutes and Orchestra in G major, as performed by Shigenori Kudu and Jean-Pierre Rampal, who is the flutist and conductor of the Mozarteum Salzburg Orchestra, or the Salzburg Mozarteum Orchestra. We hear this recording on a Sony Classical compact disc featuring these duo flutists.

0: The flute is Signore Kudo and Jean-Pierre Rampal, who doubles as conductor, and the Salzburg Mozarteum Orchestra in a recording of Domenico Cimarosa's Concerto for Two Flutes and Orchestra in G Major. We heard this on a Sony compact disc.
1: The Jazz Urbane Cafe presents the pre-opening summer series. Featured artists include Jose Mazo with the Summer Salsa Jam with DJ Johnny on Thursday, September 3rd, Grace Kelly with two shows on September 5th, and pianist Jonathan Singleton at Sunday Brunch on September 6th. Tickets can be purchased at www.jazzurbanecafe.com/events. 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

0: WHRB, Cambridge.
1: And now we turn to the sound world of the composer Alfred Schnucke. We'll hear his trio for violin, viola, and cello, a composition dating from 1985. Performing it are members of the ensemble Capricorn. We hear his recording on a Hyperion compact disc.

0: Alfred Schnucke's trio for violin, viola, and cello, as heard on a Hyperion compact disc performed by members of the ensemble Capricorn.
1: The music of Brahms is often associated with its weightiness and serious qualities, in addition to its great power of organization and its romantic themes. The serenades for orchestra, which were among Brahms's early great orchestral compositions, helped to establish his reputation. Indeed, Robert Schumann hailed Brahms as the new Beethoven shortly after hearing these pieces. The compositions, while possessing impeccable formal design, have a rustic and pastoral quality that gives them a lighter character than much of Brahms's music. We will hear the Serenade No. 1 in D major, opus number 11 for orchestra, performed by the Scottish Chamber Orchestra, conducted by Sir Charles McCarris, all brought to us on a Telarc compact.

0: The Serenade No. 1 in D major, Opus 11 for orchestra, of Johannes Brahms. This early orchestral composition of Brahms we heard on a Telarc compact disc featuring Sir Charles McCarris leading the Scottish Chamber Orchestra.
1: The Jazz Urbane Cafe presents the pre-opening summer series. Featured artists include Jose Mazo with the Summer Salsa Jam with DJ Johnny on Thursday, September 3rd, Grace Kelly with two shows on September 5th, and pianist Jonathan Singleton at Sunday Brunch on September 6th. Tickets can be purchased at www.jazzurbanecafe.com/events. The Jazz Urbane Cafe is located at 2300 Washington Street, Nubian Square, Boston.
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0: Here on WHRB, we now turn to the music of Marcel Dupré, who lived from 1886 to 1971. We turn to his powerfully atmospheric Free Preludes and Fugues, Opus 36 for organ, as performed at the organ of St. Boniface Episcopal Church in Sarasota, Florida, as performed by the organist Jeremy Filsell on a Guild compact disc.

On a Guild's compact disc, we heard the organ music of Marcel Dupré for Preludes and Fugues from the Opus 36, as performed by Jeremy Filsell on the organ of St. Boniface Episcopal Church in Sarasota, Florida. And now on WHRB, we turn to the wonderfully humorous and high-spirited music of Francis Poulenc, the French composer who lived from 1899 to 1963. Poulenc has written three major compositions for pianos and orchestra. These are his Concerto for Piano, the Concerto for Two Pianos and Orchestra, and Aubade. And interestingly enough, each of these is approximately the same length, at just under 20 minutes apiece. We hear now the Dual Piano Concerto, or the Concerto for Two Pianos and Orchestra in D minor, a work of, again, wonderfully high spirits. It will be performed by François-René Duchapel and Jean-Philippe Collard, with the Rotterdam Philharmonic Orchestra, conducted by James Conlon. This recording is on Enerato compact disc.

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1: We will now hear Beethoven's Piano Sonata No. 5 in C minor, Opus 10, No. 1, performed by Emil Gilels in a Deutsche Grammophon compact disc recording.

We just heard pianist Emil Gilels playing Beethoven's Fifth Piano Sonata in C minor, Opus 10, Number 1. This recording was brought to us on a Deutsche Grammophon compact disc. Up next, we will be hearing the Missa Quintitoni by Johannes Ockeghem. This performance features the Clerks Group under the direction of Edward Wickham and is brought to you on an ASV compact disc.

0: That was Ockeghem's Missa Quinti Toni, performed by the Clerks Group, conducted by Edward Wickham. This recording comes from an ASV compact disc.
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0: Our next selection will be Nikolai Metner's Violin Sonata No. 2 in G Major. We will hear violinist Alexander Lobko performing alongside pianist Yevgeny Svetlanov. This recording comes to us on a Russian disc compact disc.

We just heard Mettner's Second Violin Sonata in G Major, performed by Alexander Lobko playing the violin and Yevgeny Svetlanov playing the piano, all brought to us on a Russian disc compact disc. We will now hear Paganini's Violin Concerto No. 1 in D, Opus 6. This Philips compact disc recording features violinist Midori together with the London Symphony Orchestra under the direction of Leonard Slatkin.